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1: Informer, you know, say that I'm a snowman, I go blame. I'll keep on bum them. 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

0: Yo, man.
1: Yo.
0: Open up, man.
1: Yo, what do you want, man?
0: My girl just caught me.
1: You made her catch you?
0: I don't know how I let this happen.
1: But who?
0: The girl next door, you know? I don't know what to do.
1: Said it wasn't you.
0: All right.

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4: 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Welcome aboard Venga Airways. After takeoff, we'll pump up the sound system because we're going to.

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1: Here's my key, philosophy. A freak like me just needs infinity.